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They said, yes, she's been here, but their memory wasn't clear. Was it yesterday

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Esto es Sonido Vinilo. Sonido auténtico. 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

0: La A8 suena a rock and roll. Vinilo FM, adictos a la costa, adictos al Cantábrico.
1: I sing for you, it may sound funny, but no, it's true. I hope you get it.